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Welcome back. It's K-pop Top 4 of this week. The first song we have is When Love Hits, You Don't Swim, You Drown. A dark, dreamy confession. It's Woods, Drowning.

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1: Remember last weekend? For many of us, it sounded like this. Want to dance?
2: Sure.
1: But for some, it sounded this way.
3: Drinking and driving was the cause of another fatal accident this weekend.
4: Would you step out of the car, please, sir?
1: Hey, some were weekends were made to remember, but not for all the wrong reasons. Please, drink responsibly. A message from the Brewers of Canada.
0: We now present a program for our Hungarian listeners on Fairchild Radio, Vancouver, BC.

0: fine, yeah. You're looking great, you know?
1: Well, you look good, too.
0: Thanks. So you still with her?
1: Yeah, I'm still with her.
0: That's cool. I like her, you know?

0: 他们叫自己做 IHA International Husbands Alliance， 中文是人夫集团， 查实是陆永思君加上张继聪， 新歌牌台叫做我连婚都够胆结。
1: Hey, hey William，
2: 喂，喂，嗯，啱啊，哎。
1: Man, what's up, man? You must have had a hell of a day.
2: 哎呀。